Taylor Swift, that is The Fate of Ophelia in Sheboygan's 104.5 and 96.1. The Point, happy Wednesday. Halfway through the week, it is Anna Sabrina Carpenter coming up after One Republic.

Speaking of espresso, it's 104.5 and 96.1 The Point. They did some research and they found that the amount of caffeine that you should have every day, 400 milligrams. I mean, I probably slam that the second I wake up. So it is The Point with Teddy Swims. Here's Mr. Know-It-All.

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A lot of people saying they thought Bieber's halftime performance at the World Cup was boring. I thought it was great. I mean, he's crushing it right now. Here he is, Speed Demon.

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The Point, where you can certainly tell their brothers in interviews, podcasts. I mean, they have their own podcasts, and the things that they say to each other, I'm like, literally only brothers could get away with that. And that's why we love them. It is The Point. Morgan Wallen up after Somber.

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That is Olivia Dean on Sheboygan's 104.5 and 96.1 The Point. She played a show in Los Angeles last week, I think it was, and the amount of celebs that were there talking about how good it is. I feel like Olivia Dean could solve world peace. Like an Olivia Dean show and a Taylor Swift show. It's just pure joy. It's Tay-Tay now. On The Point.

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At what point in life can we just fully turn our brain off? Like, can we do that when we retire? Tomorrow, maybe? It is The Point with the band Camino. Here's Holly.

0: talk about Adele for a second. 104.5 and 96.1 The Point. The paparazzi really has no shame. I don't know if you've seen the videos of her recently on vacation, and it literally looks like she's just like rolling around in the water. Just like the weirdest pictures of all time. The paparazzi has no shame. They need to go take a hike, touch some grass. Drop
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1: 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Going to speed it up with Roseanne Bruno Mars. Here's Appetite.

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Sheboygan's 104.5 and 96.1 The Point, where yesterday was National Invite an Alien to Live With You Day. Did you do that? How's it going so far? 24 hours in, I'd love to know. It is The Point, Katy Perry coming after Somber.

0: 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It is the Sheboygan A's Play Ball Kid. Still some home games this year, so if you haven't gotten your kid signed up, you can do so now at WXCRFM.com.
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A record that only Mariah Carey holds for All I Want for Christmas Is You. Isn't that insane? It is The Point with Teddy Swims.

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It's 104.5 and 96.1 The Point. My name is Hannah. You know where I'm learning that is that new Legally Blonde show. It's called Elle. I watch that and I'm just like, God, these kids are mean. I don't like them. It is The Point with Martin Garrix and Ed Sheeran. Here's Repeat It.

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Sheboygan's 104.5 and 96.1 The Point, where Burger King reportedly getting on the protein trend. They're going to be releasing protein bowls. I mean, we need our protein. I guess it's The Point with the fry. This is Ice Cold Lakes.

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I got drive, I don't need a car. Money really all that we fiending for. I'm doing things they ain't seen before. Bands ain't dumb, but extreme is all. I'm a demon lord. Fall off what? I ain't seen the horse. Called your bluff, better cite the source. Fame ain't something that I need no more.

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From Johnsonville to Old Wisconsin and all points in between. You've got Sheboygan's Point.

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How much is too much? I guess that would be kind of gross. Like, you know, throwing some broccoli. It is The Point with the Biebs. Here's Daisy's.

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My name is Hannah, and I'm so happy Niall Horan is just gifting our ears with music. He's been a busy guy lately. Here he is now. This is called Taste So Good on The Point.

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Yeah. 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

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Some sun and 80 today and tomorrow, 85 and sunny Saturday, 92 and sunny Sunday. Sheboygan's Point, the most music in the morning with Bruno Mars.

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0: Olivia Rodrigo, the most music in the morning on Sheboygan's 104.5 and 96.1. Sheboygan's Point, some sunshine and 80 today and tomorrow, 85 and sunny on Saturday, 92 and sunny Sunday. 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Sheboygan's Point, time for headlines.
1: The Sheboygan Common Council has passed a moratorium on issuing zoning and building permits for data centers with more than 10,000 square feet. That moratorium was established to give the council time to update the city's zoning codes, as there are none for this type of use on the city's records. The passage was not without question, as council members wondered if the moratorium provided ways for data centers to pop up by working around the city's framework. The moratorium is in effect for 12 months. Sheboygan's John Michael Kohler Arts Center has been included among destinations chosen by the Wisconsin Historical Society as a history maker that connects people with Wisconsin's rich history where they live. The History Makers Tour began 3 years ago, and from August through October, 4 signature events will be held in northeastern Wisconsin. The John Michael Kohler Arts Center will be featured on September 18th with their exhibit, Messengers from Deep Time, The Stones of Rock Fade. Other events include the Appleton Public Library on August 1st, the Yawkey House in Wausau on August 15th, and the Washington House Museum and Visitors Center in Two Rivers on October 27th. More stops are still to be announced, and you'll find a full schedule by clicking the link attached to this story on our website. Fond du Lac Sheriff's officials say information received

0: Everybody's had one of those kinds of days at work, right? A maintenance contractor was safely rescued after being trapped for nearly 6 hours inside of a 130-foot truck stop sign, Wilmington, Illinois, due to an internal lift malfunction. Get me out of here. It's like a cage. Because local fire ladders only reached 100 feet. Emergency responders secured a specialized lift from nearby Juliet and lowered the uninjured worker to safety. Stranded contractor rescued from a 130-foot sign. Here's your sign. Would you be going back to work? It's 546 Sheboygan's Point.
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Shine Down and the Most Music in the Morning on Sheboygan's 104.5 and 96.1 Sheboygan's Point. I sure hope backflip Benson Boone found his shirt at Pfizer Forum last night. I heard he put on an awesome show. Sheboygan's Point.

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0: Maria Dean, the most music in the morning on Sheboygan's 104.5 and 96.1 The Point. Warning, there is some adult content ahead this morning here on Sheboygan's Point. Sharing that with you, just a few minutes worth of a warning. Some sunshine, 80 today and tomorrow, 85 and sunny. Saturday, 92 and sunny. On Sunday, 53 here now. It's Sheboygan's 104.5 and 96.1 The Point. 6:30 clock radio classic and 5 random fun fast facts. Also coming up here, Sheboygan's Point. Time for headlines.
1: The Sheboygan Common Council has passed a moratorium on issuing zoning and building permits for data centers with more than 10,000 square feet. That moratorium was established to give the council more time to be able to update the city's zoning codes, as there are none for this type of use on the city's records. The passage was not without question, as council members wondered if a moratorium provided ways for data centers to pop up by working around the city's moratorium framework. That pause is in effect for the next 12 months. An accident has claimed the life of a young girl.
2: A single vehicle rollover accident left a child dead and injured three other persons in Fond du Lac County on Wednesday. The Fond du Lac County Sheriff's Office said that they received a report of a one-vehicle accident on County Road V near Lime Road just outside the village of Eden shortly after 3 p.m. Deputies, along with Eden Fire Department and first responders, immediately treated those inside the vehicle. The 29-year-old Fond du Lac man driving the minivan was transported for minor injuries, as were two passengers, an 8-year-old Fond du Lac boy and 15-year-old girl from Campbellsport. An 11-year-old North Fond du Lac girl was flighted by Theta Star to Children's Hospital in Milwaukee but died shortly after arriving. Investigators say the northbound minivan lost control, crossed the center line, entered the west ditch, and struck an embankment, sending it airborne and overturning several times before coming to rest. The investigation is ongoing and names are being withheld for now. Kevin Zimmerman, WHBL News.
1: It's hard to believe, but kids will be back in school soon, and now there are new income guidelines for free and reduced price school meals here in the state. Correspondent Sean Maloney has the details.
3: Under the new guidelines, a family of four earning $42,900 a year or less qualifies for free school meals. Families earning up to $61,500 may qualify for reduced price meals. The changes took effect July 1st and run through June of next year. Sean Maloney, Wisconsin Radio Network.
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0: 620 Sheboygan's Point. Some sunshine, 80 today and tomorrow, 85 and sunny. Saturday, 92 and sunny. Sunday, 53 here now at Sheboygan's Point. Here comes that adult content. Well, I mean, it's not adult content. It's just maybe mature minds, or maybe not so mature minds, need to hear this. According to medical experts, you've heard the whole silent but violent idea when it comes to flatulence. Apparently, and this is science, loud farts are caused by large volumes of mostly odorless gases, nitrogen, hydrogen, carbon dioxide, that create sound-producing vibrations. It's the loud ones you don't have to worry about. While the silent ones involve smaller gas volumes but are loaded with hydrogen sulfide, causes a strong odor like a rotten egg. Scent is typically triggered by sulfur-rich foods, although occasionally smelly gas is normal. Sudden changes in odor, symptoms such as abdominal pain and weight loss may indicate underlying conditions like lactose intolerance, celiac disease, those kinds of things. Science now is explaining why silent farts are much worse and pack a bigger punch than the loud ones. There you go. You did not expect to hear that on the radio this morning, did you? Sheboygan's Point with Ariana Grande.

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0: Some sunshine and 80 today and tomorrow, 85 and sunny Saturday, 92 and sunny on Sunday, 53 here now at Sheboygan's Point. 6:30 clock, Radio Classic powered by Pleasant View Realty. This Miami rapper scored the very first hip-hop track to reach number one on the Billboard Hot 100. back in the early 90s. Throwback Thursday, Clock Radio Classic, a retro rewind, and a boombox backtrack. Today is Vanilla Ice Cream Day. National Vanilla Ice Cream Day. So this just made sense.

0: them on issuing zoning and building permits for data centers with more than 10,000 square feet. That moratorium was established to give the council time to update the city's zoning codes, as there are none for this type of use on the city's records. The passage was not without question, as council members wondered if the moratorium provided ways for data centers to pop up by working around the city's framework. The moratorium is in effect for 12 months. Sheboygan's John Michael Kohler Arts Center has been included among destinations chosen by the Wisconsin Historical Society as a history maker that connects people with Wisconsin's rich history where they live. The History Makers Tour began 3 years ago, and from August through October, 4 signature events will be held in northeastern Wisconsin. The John Michael Kohler Arts Center will be featured on September 18th with their exhibit, Messengers from Deep Time, The Stones of Rock Fade. Other events include the Appleton Public Library on August 1st, the Yawkey House in Wausau on August 15th, and the Washington House Museum and Visitor Center in Two Rivers on October 27th. More stops are still to be announced, and you'll find a full schedule by clicking the link attached to this story on our website. Fond du Lac Sheriff's officials say information received over the past year was enough for probable cause for a search warrant to be served in the case of a boy who's been missing since 1983. That warrant led to the forensic excavation of the basement of the Campbellsport home where then 6-year-old Bobby Joe Fritz was last seen alive. While that search failed to produce the remains of Bobby Joe, potential new evidence was discovered, and officials say it will undergo further analysis. Detectives say they remain hopeful that this evidence will provide further insight into the disappearance of Bobby Joe Fritz. The sheriff's office said that this and other cold cases remain open and active, and as veteran detectives retire and new investigators take over, fresh perspectives often bring renewed energy to the investigations. In the WHBL newsroom, I'm Stacey. King.
1: Let's be honest, it's always a national day of something, right? 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Officially, anyway. Today is one of them. 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Each year. The International Dairy Food Association says vanilla ice cream, the number one choice when people order ice cream. Maybe you put something on it, though, right? Vanilla ice cream is kind of the big, kind of like cheese pizza when people order cheese pizza. Cheese pizza is just naked pizza, right? You order, I want a cheese pizza. Yeah, so you don't want anything on it, right? You have to have cheese on pizza. It's kind of like vanilla ice cream. You start with vanilla ice cream, and then you add things to it, right? I don't think people just eat regular plain vanilla ice cream, do they? Yeah, I guess maybe they do. It is 6:50, Sheboygan's 104.5 and 96.1 The Point.
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statistics show that 25% of Americans are estranged from a relative. Sheboygan's Point, the most music in the morning with Olivia Rodrigo.

0: skip the lettuce, right? Sheboygan's 104.5 and 96.1. Sheboygan's Point. Who knew that was trying to take us down? I did not have that on my bingo card this year. Lettuce and explosive diarrhea. Coming up next here, Sheboygan's Point. Looks like some marketing trying to get out ahead of this whole idea, this parasite. Coming up next here, Sheboygan's Point. Some sunshine, 80 today and tomorrow, 85 and sunny Saturday, 92 and sunny Sunday. 56 here now at Sheboygan's Point. 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
1: The Sheboygan Common Council has passed a moratorium on issuing zoning and building permits for data centers with more than 10,000 square feet. That moratorium was established to give the council more time to be able to update the city zoning codes, as there are none for this type of use on the city's records. The passage was not without question, as council members wondered if a moratorium provided ways for data centers to pop up by working around the city's moratorium framework. That pause is in effect for the next 12 months. An accident has claimed the life of a young girl.
2: A single vehicle rollover accident left a child dead and injured three other persons in Fond du Lac County on Wednesday. The Fond du Lac County Sheriff's Office said that they received a report of a one-vehicle accident on County Road V near Lime Road, just outside the village of Eden, shortly after 3 p.m. Deputies, along with Eden Fire Department and first responders, immediately treated those inside the vehicle. The 29-year-old Fond du Lac man driving the minivan was transported for minor injuries, as were two passengers, an 8-year-old Fond du Lac boy and 15-year-old girl from Campbellsport. An 11-year-old North Fond du Lac girl was flighted by Theta Star to Children's Hospital in Milwaukee, but died shortly after arriving. Investigators say the northbound minivan lost control, crossed the center line, entered the west ditch, and struck an embankment, sending it airborne and overturning several times before coming to rest. The investigation is ongoing and names are being withheld for now. Kevin Zimmerman, WHBL News.
1: It's hard to believe, but kids will be back in school soon, and now there are new income guidelines for free and reduced price school meals here in the state. Correspondent Sean Maloney has the details.
3: Under the new guidelines, a family of four earning $42,900 a year or less qualifies for free school meals. Families earning up to $61,500 may qualify for reduced price meals. The changes took effect July 1st and run through June of next year. Sean Maloney, Wisconsin Radio Network.
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7: 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The points of sunshine in 80 today and tomorrow, 85 and sunny Saturday, 92 and sunny Sunday, 56 here now at Sheboygan's Point. I just discovered if you do the G-O-O-G-L-E thing, I don't want to trigger any smart speakers or your phone or your watch or whatever, so I don't say the word typically. If you want to G-O-O-G-L-E, the word Jimothy... Jimothy, the raccoon in Seattle that everybody was talking about the last few days, he'll run across your screen. Just, so pull up the search engine and type in the word Jimothy. And you have a good 4 seconds of fun. Just throwing that out there. You can share that. Taco Bell is selling lettuce-free options for $1 as it deals with slumping sales after it was linked to that nasty intestinal illness, the bizarre parasite that's going around and making people sick. On their social media accounts, the fast food giant says the deal is for those who've been riding with us. Just to show how much we appreciate you, Taco Bell has taken a significant hit after officials linked the parasite outbreak to lettuce served at Taco Bell. So, I don't know. I don't typically get lettuce in my tacos anyway, so I'm okay. Isn't it funny that's what's going to make you sick at Taco Bell? I mean, oh, now I want Taco Bell, right? Traffic to U.S. locations is down by 19%. Taco Bell rolls out lettuce-free deals after the parasite outbreak. So you get lettuce-free Taco Bell stuff. All right.

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3: Entertainment news nuggets on Sheboygan's Point. Disney Plus is launching a documentary about Julie Andrews. The project will offer an intimate and revealing look at Andrews' extraordinary career from her early days in British vaudeville to her rise as a global superstar. The documentary about the Mary Poppins star will include rare, never-before-seen archival footage and candid new interviews. An official title and a 2027 release date will be announced at a later date. A documentary about Lily Allen is coming to Prime Video. The streamer announced the feature-length documentary yesterday, promising an intimate portrait of her life and career, a global icon and a voice of a generation. Interviews with those who know her best are to be included. The documentary is set for release in 2027. Elon Musk is vowing to create an AI version of the Odyssey that is historically accurate. The tech billionaire has been a vocal critic of the new adaptation by director Christopher Nolan because of its diverse casting. Musk declared before this year ends his chatbot will imagine a full-length movie of the Odyssey that's historically accurate and true to the art. The new film, based on the Odyssey, has so far made about $265 million in its first week. And Lotto is joining Doja Cat on tour. The Grammy-nominated artist announced her plans with 31 dates. The tour starts October 1st in Detroit and ends December 1st in New York City. Entertainment news nuggets on Sheboygan's Point.
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3: Lakeshore weather. Some sunshine at 80 today and tomorrow, 85 and sunny. Saturday, 92 and sunshine.

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1: 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Hits in minutes next here. Sheboygan's Point. Ben Olson in the air chair, pushing the buttons, saying the things. Thanks for listening anyway. I appreciate it. You got bills to pay. Some sunshine and 80 today. Tomorrow, 85 and sunny for Saturday. 92 and sunny Sunday. 60 here now at Sheboygan's Point. So the TSA is confiscating things that you can buy after you get through TSA. And no, it's not a bottle of water. Coming up after headlines.
2: The Sheboygan Common Council has passed a moratorium on issuing zoning and building permits for data centers with more than 10,000 square feet. That moratorium was established to give the council time to update the city's zoning codes, as there are none for this type of use on the city's records. The passage was not without question, as council members wondered if the moratorium provided ways for data centers to pop up by working around the city's framework. The moratorium is in effect for 12 months. Sheboygan's John Michael Kohler Arts Center has been included among destinations chosen by the Wisconsin Historical Society as a history maker that connects people with Wisconsin's rich history where they live. The History Makers Tour began 3 years ago, and from August through October, 4 signature events will be held in northeastern Wisconsin. The John Michael Kohler Arts Center will be featured on September 18th with their exhibit, Messengers from Deep Time, The Stones of Rock Fade. Other events include the Appleton Public Library on August 1st, the Yawkey House in Wausau on August 15th, and the Washington House Museum and Visitor Center in Two Rivers on October 27th. More stops are still to be announced, and you'll find a full schedule by clicking the link attached to this story on our website. Fond du Lac Sheriff's officials say information received over the past year was enough for probable cause for a search warrant to be served in the case of a boy who's been missing since 1983. That warrant led to the forensic excavation of the basement of the Campbellsport home where then 6-year-old Bobby Joe Fritz was last seen alive. While that search failed to produce the remains of Bobby Joe, potential new evidence was discovered, and officials say it will undergo further analysis. Detectives say they remain hopeful that this evidence will provide further insight into the disappearance of Bobby Joe Fritz. The sheriff's office said that this and other cold cases remain open and active, and as veteran detectives retire and new investigators take over, fresh perspectives often bring renewed energy to the investigations. In the WHBL newsroom, I'm Stace King.
1: All right, so it happens, right? You forget something on your keys. Maybe you have a Swiss Army knife or something on your keys, and you know try and get through TSA at the airport with it. You're in a hurry or whatever, and they confiscate it, right? They take it because you're not supposed to have that kind of stuff on an airplane. Okay, fine. If that's the policy, that's the policy. There's a new TikTok going viral, though. A creator has a video about buying the exact same model of a Swiss Army knife at an airport gift shop 10 minutes after the TSA confiscated it. The one that they had, sparking a conversation. Other travelers sharing similar experiences of having everyday items confiscated while noting potential hazards or identical products available freely inside of the secure area. Not just the bottle of water either. This is a pocket knife. This has led many viewers to question the consistency and logic to the current TSA security enforcement regulations. TSA took her pocket knife. Airport store sold her another one just after she got through security. The most music in the morning, Sheboygan's 104.5 and 96.1 The Point. 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
0: 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The Point.

It looks like the cost of living in Miami has passed that of New York City for the first time. Neither can beat San Francisco. Dan and Shay, the most music in the morning on Sheboygan's Point.

0: 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Keeping you connected to the top 14 things happening around Sheboygan this weekend on your Sheboygan Area Weekend. What's up? 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Some sunshine and 80 today and tomorrow. 85 and sunny Saturday. 92 and sunny Sunday. 63 here now at Sheboygan's Point. Sometimes animals have a sense of humor, don't they? I mean, terrifying, but definitely a sense of humor. Coming up after headlines.
1: The Sheboygan Common Council has passed a moratorium on issuing zoning and building permits for data centers with more than 10,000 square feet. That moratorium was established to give the council more time to be able to update the city's zoning codes, as there are none for this type of use on the city's records. The passage was not without question, as council members wondered if a moratorium provided ways for data centers to pop up by working around the city's moratorium framework. That pause is in effect for the next 12 months. An accident has claimed the life of a young girl.
2: Single-vehicle rollover accident left a child dead and injured three other persons in Fond du Lac County on Wednesday. The Fond du Lac County Sheriff's Office said that they received a report of a one-vehicle accident on County Road V near Lime Road just outside the village of Eden shortly after 3 p.m. Deputies, along with Eden Fire Department and first responders, immediately treated those inside the vehicle. The 29-year-old Fond du Lac man driving the minivan was transported for minor injuries, as were two passengers, an 8-year-old Fond du Lac boy and 15-year-old girl from Campbellsport. An 11-year-old North Fond du Lac girl was flighted by Theta Star to Children's Hospital in Milwaukee, but died shortly after arriving. Investigators say the northbound minivan lost control, crossed the center line, entered the west ditch, and struck an embankment, sending it airborne and overturning several times before coming to rest. The investigation is ongoing, and names are being withheld for now. Kevin Zimmerman, WHBL News.
1: It's hard to believe, but kids will be back in school soon, and now there are new income guidelines for free and reduced price school meals here in the state. Correspondent Sean Maloney has the details.
3: Under the new guidelines, a family of four earning $42,900 a year or less qualifies for free school meals. 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The changes took effect July 1st and run through June of next year. Sean Maloney, Wisconsin Radio Network.
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10: 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Some sunshine and 80 today and tomorrow. 85 and sunny Saturday, 92 and sunny Sunday. 64 here now at Sheboygan's 104.5 and 96.1 The Point. I don't know about you. I have actually enjoyed the fresh air the last couple of days. Not super sticky, nice and cool in the morning. Warming up in the afternoon. Did the grilling out thing last night. I'll take that. I know some people are missing the 80s and the 90s. I know. I'm missing the 80s and the 90s, too, but we're talking about the decades, not the temperatures. I know. It's July. I know. Still, I'll take 60s and 70s any day over 80s and 90s. Temperatures. 64 here now. It's Sheboygan's 104.5 and 96.1 The Point. In Gold Hill, Colorado, a large bear became locked inside of an SUV, honked the horn all night. Oh, ghetto, right? The car was having a panic attack, and so was the bear. Oh, a local resident safely freed the bear by using a long rope to pull the car door open from a distance. Yeah, I mean, you could, you know, the remote keyless entry, I guess, but that's not going to, I mean, eventually maybe the bear would figure it out, but apparently it didn't. Allowing it to escape into the wilderness and causing interior damage, deploying the airbag, probably a total loss for the vehicle, but They got rid of the bear anyway. Trapped bear honked the horn all night. Gold Hill, Colorado. Some animals really have a sense of humor, don't they? The most music in the morning, Miles Smith.

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0: most music in the morning, Sheboygan's 104.5 and 96.1 The Point. Happy to have you here along with us. Golden, I say. Imagine Dragons coming up in just a few minutes here, Sheboygan's Point. Hang on. Oh, hey, tomorrow morning, fish fry. Ooh, yeah, fish fry back on the radio. 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Listen to win. From Sheboygan's Point. Driver has been ticketed after stopping to do something that I feel like we would all have that same nature to do it. And it's, I mean, I guess it's illegal, but just give him a pass. Seriously. Coming up after headlines.
1: The Sheboygan Common Council has passed a moratorium on issuing zoning and building permits for data centers with more than 10,000 square feet. That moratorium was established to give the council time to update the city's zoning codes, as there are none for this type of use on the city's records. The passage was not without question, as council members wondered if the moratorium provided ways for data centers to pop up by working around the city's framework. The moratorium is in effect for 12 months. Sheboygan's John Michael Kohler Arts Center has been included among destinations chosen by the Wisconsin Historical Society as a history maker that connects people with Wisconsin's rich history where they live. The History Makers Tour began 3 years ago, and from August through October, 4 signature events will be held in northeastern Wisconsin. The John Michael Kohler Arts Center will be featured on September 18th with their exhibit Messengers from Deep Time, The Stones of Rock Fade. Other events include the Appleton Public Library on August 1st, the Yawkey House in Wausau on August 15th, and the Washington House Museum and Visitor Center in Two Rivers on October 27th. More stops are still to be announced, and you'll find a full schedule by clicking the link attached to this story on our website. Fond du Lac Sheriff's officials say information received over the past year was enough for probable cause for a search warrant to be served in the case of a boy who's been missing since 1983. That warrant led to the forensic excavation of the basement of the Campbellsport home where then 6-year-old Bobby Joe Fritz was last seen alive. While that search failed to produce the remains of Bobby Joe, potential new evidence was discovered, and officials say it will undergo further analysis. Detectives say they remain hopeful that this evidence will provide further insight into the disappearance of Bobby Joe Fritz. The sheriff's office said that this and other cold cases remain open and active, and as veteran detectives retire and new investigators take over, fresh perspectives often bring renewed energy to the investigations. In the WHBL newsroom, I'm Stace Keen.
0: It's another one of those yeah, but cases. When I say yeah, but, it's like, well, you could totally take both sides of this and be right. It can both things be right. A woman received widespread online support and hired an attorney after being ticketed by a police officer for stopping on a busy road to rescue a turtle. Well, the incident sparked online debate regarding the clarity of the citation and the officer's behavior. Many viewers defended her actions, the woman who pulled over to rescue the turtle, noting the turtle appeared to be a protected gopher tortoise. I don't know that I'd know the difference, but yes, and avoiding it had already caused a traffic hazard. Apparently, other motorists were concerned, and it was already stopping and delaying traffic. So the woman, though, that tried to save the, well, and did, by the way, successfully save the tortoise, was issued the citation. Hired an attorney. There was no comment from the tortoise.
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9: Some sunshine and 80 today, tomorrow 85 and sunny, Saturday 92 and sunny on Sunday.

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0: 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Useless knowledge, silly stats, five random fun fast facts. Carefully, you might even learn something listening to Sheboygan's Point. We touch a greeting card on average 23 times before buying one. It's illegal to feed garbage to pigs in Arizona without a permit. The average American will use 20 gallons of toothpaste in their lifetime. The three most popular musical instruments to play: the guitar, a piano, and drums. And one in three American adults has a stuffed animal in their bedroom. Five random fun fast facts, Sheboygan's Point.
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enjoy National Vanilla Ice Cream Day. Celebrate accordingly, okay? Sheboygan's 104.5 and 96.1 The Point. The most music in the morning and the soundtrack to

Say it ain't so, Ben. It's National Vanilla Ice Cream Day today, which is still a heavy favorite apparently in America because it's the number one ice cream and then second is chocolate, which I don't understand. I just feel like it's so generic. By the way, happy National Gorgeous Grandma Day today. Here's Zara Larson.

Bruno on the point. I mean, it is wedding season, right? And if you need that wedding DJ, I mean, ain't nobody better than Ben Olson. Ben, you know what? 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You're by far the best. 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I got you. Here's Teddy Swims.

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7: Sunshine 76, 62, clear tonight, tomorrow, perfect sunshine 77.

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0: Gonna get you to Friday. Already Thursday. New stuff, Alex Horn. Thomas Rhett got that on the way with some new stuff, too, from the band Camino. 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

hate to give the satisfaction asking how you're doing now. 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Just what you wanted. 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I see the parties and diamonds sometimes when I close my eyes. 6 months of torture you sold to some forbidden paradise. I loved you truly. You gotta laugh at

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The best state to grow old in is not Florida. Although it might be the most expensive place to live. 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

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I don't know what you consider old, but Hawaii's number one. Never been, probably never will be. Followed by Florida. There you go, which is much cheaper. 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
9: Sunshine 76, 62, clear tonight, tomorrow, sunny 77. The Point.

Josh Boygan's point. Hey, Holland Fest weekend coming up. Cedar Grove, that's coming up with the, don't forget about Johnsonville's fire department. They got their big American tribute ride this Saturday morning, 10 a.m. And there's a community market happening at Margo's there on North 9th Street in Oostburg. Saturday, 10 till 1, 20 vendors. Check them out. Here's Harry Styles.

0: Sheboygan's Point. Lunch break coming up next. There's a new trend. Right, it's a new week with the new trend. In New York, of thieves, they're siphoning not gas, used cooking oil from local restaurants. That's a thing. Apparently this type of oil is valuable because it can be recycled into renewable fuels. Ah.
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104.5, 96.1 The Point. Trending news today. The Congress apparently trying to pass a bipartisan bill that would ban all phone calls on airplanes. Don't you have to pay extra to get your phone to work on an airplane anyways? Not like I've ever sat in first class. Here's Ella

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10: Lakeshore weather.
8: 76 sunshine, 62 tonight, tomorrow sunny, high 77.
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miles on it. 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

0: 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Hey, could you pull off platform shoes? How about toilet shoes? A gut health brand has gone viral for introducing these, and they're released now. The idea is that you wear them, as you do a number two. Right, I know. And it raises your legs and improves your squat posture as you get... Is this similar to the squatty potty I got for Christmas 15 years ago?
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Tochi on Sheboygan's Point. 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
1: Lakeshore weather. Sunshine 76, 62, clear tonight, tomorrow high 77.

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Sheboygan's Point, the Washington County Fair near West Bend. This weekend, it's fair season already, right? A bunch of that coming up. You got Plymouth Dirt Track Racing coming up this weekend. All kinds of fun stuff coming up here. Enjoy summer while it's here, right? The blink of an eye, it's pew, gone.

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1: 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Post Malone got Olivia Rodrigo with her Song of the Summer next.
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Sheboygan's Point. Hey, Mill Street. Got their big 18th year of Friday night, 7:30, Plymouth Arts Center coming up this weekend. Check it out. Enjoy the rest of your workday. Jeff's in next. After 2, Dan and Shay. Here's Say So on The Point.

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Good afternoon. It's Jeff in After 2. We've got a beautiful day today. Partly sunny, currently 77 with Zara Larson and Midnight Sun on Sheboygan's Point.

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Yeah, I'll be bringing us with. I got a little road trip coming up this weekend. 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
6: Lakeshore weather. A beautiful day today, sunny and 77 this afternoon, mostly cloudy, down to 60 overnight tonight, sunny and 80 tomorrow for the weekend, Saturday sunny and 88, Sunday a chance of rain in the afternoon, otherwise more sunshine, high of 93, and scattered showers Sunday night. Detailed forecast, WXERFM.com.

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Chapel Roan, 104.5, 96.1 The Point. Well, if you were hoping to get to a Sheboygan A's game this summer, would you believe tomorrow night is the last regular season home game of the season? 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

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How do

0: King, Nation's Dumbest, the new game show. She was on the first week. It's kind of the opposite. She did want to go home. I won't spoil it, but that's a new game show where you want to leave the show because the last celebrity standing will be crowned the Nation's Dumbest. So yeah, it's pretty funny. I haven't seen last night's episode yet, but that was new again last night on Fox. Probably my favorite summer show of the season thus far. I don't know how many new ones are out yet, but that one's pretty good. So, of course, tomorrow morning, you'll have a shot at winning $75 in free groceries, all courtesy of Teach's Piggly Wiggly. If you haven't, well, get in to win. 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I see this weekend is Piggly Wiggly's Customer Appreciation Mega Sale. Yeah, that's pretty cool. I got a lot of great savings this weekend. And also some fun giveaways, including your shot at 4 tickets to the Wisconsin Badgers Notre Dame football game happening at Lambeau Field on September 6th. That's going to be awesome. So yeah, you could score those tickets. It also says 20 lucky customers will win $50 Piggly Wiggly gift cards. That's very cool. Other prizes as well. So it has all of your details, how to get entered to win. It says use your pig points rewards between now and August 4th for automatic entry, or go. It's got a link and also a QR code where you can enter manually, too. Yeah, a little pro tip for you. So get those details and get in to win some cool prizes. All the info in the weekly flyer that is front and center right at the top of the website at WXERFM.com with Sheboygan's Point.
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the Jonas Brothers, 104.5, 96.1 The Point, Dua Lipa, Teddy Swims, and Bruno Mars, all just after 3. Nulu is Capaldi on Sheboygan's Point. Oh, no.

this is so funny. Have you seen this new Easter egg on Google? Ben Olson wrote, public announcement. When you Google Jimothy, he runs across the screen now. Yeah. There he is. Run, Jimothy. Yeah, that's fun. Bruno Mars on

see Joe Mama is performing at the Plymouth Farmers Market. That's a fun name for a country singer. Yes, Joe Mama performing live this afternoon. Beautiful day for the Farmers Market. That's happening now until 6. Of course, Stayer Park in Plymouth. It's Sheboygan's Point.

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10: Yeah, we got a nice day today. Partly sunny, 77 the high this afternoon. Tonight, mostly cloudy, down to 60. Sunny and 80 tomorrow to wrap up the work week. Warming up on Saturday, sunny and 88. Sunny and 93 on Sunday. Scattered showers possible Sunday afternoon. And rain chances continue Sunday night. Detailed forecast, WXERFM.com.

As Sheboygan as not wanting to go all the way to the other side of town. 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

some friends who like to watch actually a bunch of different versions of A Christmas Carol. There's a whole bunch of movies, yeah. And I see the Marcus Theaters just posted earlier this afternoon. I'm sure they're going to see this one. It says, the classic Christmas tale told like never before. Johnny Depp is Ebenezer Scrooge in Ebenezer in theaters this November. It says, before he was Scrooge, he was Ebenezer. So that'll be cool this holiday season. Harry Styles on Sheboygan's Point.

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1: Olivia Rodrigo, 1045-96.1 The Point. 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

0: The Fray, 104.5, 96.1 The Point. I see Holland Fest is happening this weekend, of course, in Cedar Grove. They've got a lot of fun things planned tomorrow through Sunday. It says free entry, all welcome. They've got the parade, Dutch Eats, car show, craft fair, wooden shoe carving, traditional Zeklampen dancing. Yes, a lot of fun. They've got a 2-mile walk and 10K run Saturday morning. Do people run in the wooden shoes? I don't know. It seems tough, but I guess if you're used to it, I guess maybe you do. I don't know. I don't know if people are running in the wooden shoes this weekend. Maybe just dancing? Not sure. But you can get all the details in the Weekend West app. Ben Olson has them for you, along with the top 14 things to do in and around Sheboygan this weekend, powered by Pleasant View Realty's Quinn Littman. So yes, the Weekend West app online with Ben Olson at WXERFM.com.
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Coming up on 4 o'clock, New Somber, My Body Isn't Ready on Sheboygan's Point.

I got another dollar car wash earlier today. I can't believe the grand opening celebration is still happening. Yeah, I think it's been 3 weeks now. Yeah, the brand new Club Car Wash just down the road from the radio station here on the south side. They've got $1 car washes for a limited time. I don't know when it ends. Post Malone and Morgan Wallen on Sheboygan's Point.

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5: Lakeshore weather. A beautiful afternoon for the Plymouth Farmers Market, happening now until 6, Stayer Park in Plymouth. Lots of sunshine today, high of 77. Tonight's mostly cloudy, down to 60. Sunny and 80 tomorrow for the weekend. Saturday, sunny and 88. Sunday, sunny and 93. Rain chances Sunday afternoon. Scattered showers, possible thunderstorms Sunday night. Detailed forecast, WXERFM.com.
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listen to Ben Olson tomorrow morning, and you could score a fish dinner from Chefs. Yeah, you'll get your pick, perch, haddock, or cod. Also, choice of potato, coleslaw, too. Yes, our Friday fish dinner giveaway continues tomorrow morning with Ben Olson and Chefs on Sheboygan's Point. 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

0: Ooh, the Bob Uecker documentary Uke hits theaters tonight. The story of baseball's most unlikely legend. So yeah, Uke in theaters tonight. First showing is 7 o'clock. That looks really good. They gave the sneak peek of that one. Was it opening day? They showed like the first 5 minutes, something like that?
1: Yeah.
0: Full documentary in theaters as of tonight. 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
1: 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I'm sure we'll have another great crowd at City Green tonight as the Love It Amp Sheboygan Music Series continues with the John Michael Kohler Arts Center. We'll have a beautiful night tonight, of course, and they've had a really nice food truck lineup, so if you're looking for food trucks tonight, well, you should head to City Green. And, of course, free live music, art-making activities for kids of all ages, so that's cool. Beverage tent available as well. So yes, the grounds officially open at 5:30, and I believe live music starts at 6. That's tonight at Sheboygan City Green with the John Michael Kohler Arts Center, the Love It Amp Sheboygan Music Series. All right, Taylor Swift coming up. We'll get to Weezer and Sabrina Carpenter next on Sheboygan's Point.
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Celebrity Family Feud continues tonight, 7 o'clock on ABC. I see we'll have Dave Portnoy and Barstool Sports against Cooper Flagg and family, I believe. He was the first overall pick in the 2025 NBA draft. And then we'll have Team USA Women's Hockey going head-to-head with Team USA Men's Hockey. 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It's Sheboygan's Point. 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
7: And a nice night ahead, mostly cloudy down to 60, sunny and 80 tomorrow to wrap up the work week. Even warmer this weekend, Saturday sunny and 88, Sunday sunny and 93. Rain chances roll in Sunday afternoon, scattered showers, possible thunderstorms expected Sunday night. Detailed forecast, WXERFM.com.

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0: So we're picking another winner tomorrow morning. How about we pick your name? 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So you have between now and 10 o'clock tomorrow morning. While you're getting into the contest, well, check out the Teach's Piggly Wiggly flyer. 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I see this weekend is Customer Appreciation Mega Sale happening at Teach's Piggly Wiggly. 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They are playing at Lambeau in September. So you got a chance to win 4 tickets to the Wisconsin Badgers versus Notre Dame game. That'll be awesome. Again, Lambeau Field, September 6th. And you'll also have a shot at winning a $50 Piggly Wiggly gift card, among other prizes, too. Get all the details. Yeah, if you use your Pig Points rewards this weekend, now through August 4th, actually, you'll get an automatic entry. 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

Benson Boone just headlined Pfizer Forum in Milwaukee last night. I saw our Ben shared some pictures on Facebook. Looked like an awesome show. The new one, The Time of My Life on Sheboygan's Point.

Louis Capaldi, 104.5, 96.1 The Point. Hope you're having a great day. My name is Jeff. After six with the song of the summer. Yeah, I think it's my pick. Zara Larsson, Midnight Sun on Sheboygan's Point.

Milwaukee Brewers just took 2 of 3 from the Mets. They do have the day off today, and their homestand continues tomorrow. Yeah, the Rockies coming to town. First pitch at 3:10 tomorrow afternoon at Sheboygan's Point.

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6: Lakeshore weather. Tonight's mostly cloudy, down to 60. Another beautiful day tomorrow, sunny and 80 the high. Warming up this weekend, Saturday, sunny and 88. Sunday up to 93. A chance of rain rolling in Sunday afternoon. Scattered showers, possible thunderstorms continue Sunday night. Detailed forecast, WXERFM.com.

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Looking forward to the Sheboygan JCs presents Johnsonville Broad Days. It returns 1 week from tomorrow. Wow. 2 days again this summer, next Friday and Saturday. Of course, Kiwanis Park in Sheboygan. They've got a great free live music lineup, and all the fan favorite events return: the cornhole tournament, the broad eating contest, the marketplace, and more. 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

0: Ariana Grande, 104.5, 96.1 The Point. If you're looking for food trucks, you will find a bunch of them at the John Michael Kohler Arts Center with the 11 Amp Sheboygan Music Series. 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Of course, the grounds opened earlier this afternoon at 5:30. And yeah, they've had a really nice food truck lineup. 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